myself. A whole world thought I'd never discover. They won't believe what I've seen. 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Hear whispers at night when I sleep. These snacks on the top of my dresser. Know that you'll find it someday. Excited to come back next summer.

I dream about things way beyond this atmosphere. 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

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I might go Vince and skeleton bone. You know a bitch like me get cold, icing out everything I own. Kid from the bottom to bottom, I brought my twin with me just like feeling Leo. These are hoes watch me on replay, on replay, on replay, just like it's surreal. You know I stay real.